Copy, it's 2127 North Franklin Street, Westmark, Arnold Hotel. I'm an adult male. Dick has left arm pain, having issues standing, and arms chest pain.

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1: 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I couldn't get it out of her.

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3: This is actually going to be related to that recent post on Facebook from us. Cody, and I'll be in out to Jubilee.
0: Centaur, that is what she told me, but I couldn't find it. I don't have an account either.
3: And no babushka.

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2: Ronald LaRue Story Jr., date of birth 3/30 of 80, has a Juno AST warrant for $500 for a condition of release violation, original charge larceny.
1: Copy.
2: He's also on pretrial. Go ahead.
0: We think we saw him in front of Fred Myers. We're going to double back and double check.
2: Okay.
0: Could you man the copy?

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0: Troopers just advised us that they have a felony stop at Lube and Egan. They're not asking for help, but I am just letting you know.
1: That work. I'll be in route.
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0: True North, 2777 Postal Way for a hold up alarm. True North. Who was at the copy?
1: 239.

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2: 10-4.

0: 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I'm attaching you to a 1090 downtown.
1: Copy.
0: 209 City.
1: Go ahead.
0: I just thought I'd let you know of that 1090 that is in a flag.
1: What?
2: City, who's right, copy the 1090 and route.
0: 10-4-208.

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0: 8-9 meet areas, that's the alarm that's coming from.
1: Basement, front door, side entries.
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1: Traffic 226, standby 220, you can 1022, it was security.
2: Yeah, boy.
3: Traffic 226, go ahead.
0: It's code 9, and if you can make a note, the spot where I think it was probably parked is a 30-minute loading zone with a yellow curb.
3: Definitely.

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1: Go ahead.
2: All doors are locked. We spoke with the teller. They said everything was fine. Code 13 put me in a second service.
1: I copied all that except who you spoke with.
2: The teller.
1: That's definitely.

0: Patrol 2, Medic 1. It's going to be AS Doc, 252 Milling Way, AS Doc. It's going to be a man trans.
1: City 239. Go ahead. Myself and 229 will be en route to call for service number 48.

0: 32's right. I'll be around A's as well.
1: Good.
0: I think they got three from us unless they requested more.
1: Come on, I'll be 10 at them.
2: Control, medic one.
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2: 21, copy.

0: Charlie, Shelter. I'm out here with the others at Rainbow Freak. Can you add one?
1: Go ahead.
0: Constantine, Koch, Makov.
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0: Copy. 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
0: Medic 1 is transporting to the hospital.

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1: Copy. Cat Seek was already gone when I got here, Rick. Harper, that was involved, they can't find him. He doesn't want to do anything. I'm code 12, in and out JP for equipment.
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1: City.
0: 10-4 for an assault that occurred at Duck Creek Market. Parties are separated. Dustin Endicott says that Michaela Roberts walked in, punched him 3 times in the face, and then left. She left in a black Subaru, unknown plate. We think she might be going home to 4039 Delta Drive.
1: Copy.
0: And he was going to wait at Duck Creek.
1: Copy.

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1: Copy. 31 year going to the area of Glacier Highway and Alloway Avenue for smoke in the meadow. I know where it's coming from, but no flames are seen. So Glacier and Alloway for a smoke investigation.
2: Engine 31 from Meg 3.
0: Yeah, go ahead, Meg 3.
2: Somebody's already in the area, and we'll let you know more when we get closer, but we do see some just light smoke coming from that, most likely that group of trees out there.
3: Good morning,

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0: 1931 from Medicare. 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It's coming from Grover's trees, though, so suspecting it's a warming fire.
1: Copy.
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0: 172.
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0: That's affirmative. Just from though, I could have been the Robert subject under anything. So if you're able to get more info on her, I'd appreciate it.
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1: Good, Mount Robert.
0: Cordova and Foster Avenue for suspicious activity. Caller said a male parked a gray Hyundai at the four-way in front of the temple, left the four-ways on, dumped a bottle out towards the storm drain, put it in his pocket, and then walked down Cordova and took a right towards the houses on Knoll Avenue. Car's still there. WMA 510, jeans and a hoodie.
1: Copy. And route Cordova.
0: Copy.
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0: 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He's out of the roadway. No signs of intoxication. 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
1: Go ahead.
0: Michaela Leanne Roberts. Her birthday is 6/10, and she's 19.
1: Could it possibly be Michaela Peter?
0: I don't know. She's not on scene.
1: 10-4. I'll try to find her, but I haven't found anything with last name Roberts or that date of birth.
0: Coming. City 172.
1: Go ahead.
0: Myself and 131 are en route 4039 Delta Drive, Unit A, to try and contact the female. Break. And the female's mother was there as well. I have her information when you're ready.
1: Good.
0: Stacy Burnham Endicott, hyphenated last name. He has history in CAD with her.

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0: 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She's going to go to the 1019.
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0: Downtown Domino's for a trespass issue, callers the manager and says there's a female who is refusing to leave. She leaves and comes back. They want to trespass her. WFA, brown hair, blue and green jacket, a sweater underneath, and black pants. Domino's.
1: 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City 227. I copy that. I am on scene at Downtown Domino's.

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0: 172, 131. 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If you need me to step it up, I guess.
1: No, I think I'm okay.
2: I have an assault at the skate park. Michael Troll says he was punched in the face by a Hayden Gomez. No weapons, but Hayden's still on scene, and so is Michael. Hayden's got a gray hoodie and a black Nike backpack. Skate park.

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1: 234.
0: Copy. Disturbance at the Brotherhood Bridge. Caller says there were two women in the Brotherhood Bridge parking lot off of Glacier that were pushing each other. Now, one woman's in a dark-colored navy older model minivan following the other woman on foot, and they're still shouting and screaming at each other. Brotherhood Bridge off of Glacier near Industrial.
1: Copy from North Douglas Pine. 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I'll be en route. 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
0: Sure.

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1: Confirming, yes.

0: 31-72.
1: Good.
0: Code 1 and Roger 1. Mileage 74.

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0: Can you do a welfare check at the Glacier Nalu Campground site, El Lima? Caller said there was a male, or she believed it was a male, that slumped over the steering wheel. The door was open, the vehicle was off. It's described as a white Dodge pickup. She wasn't comfortable checking on him.
1: Copy.

sounds like a mutually agreed upon wrestling match that got out of hand. I'm going to head over towards Mall Road, see if I can find the other half. Temper.

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1: Can you spell the last?
0: 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I'm assuming N-O.
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0: Extra patrol on foot, Douglas Harbor.
1: City.
0: Egan inbound, Twin Lake.
1: I think we're in the area of the Front Street Clinic on Front Street for a disturbance, maybe a welfare check. Caller says there's an IFA in a black hoodie, black pants, screaming and yelling to herself. It looked like she was throwing herself against the wall. Front Street Clinic.
0: Copy, en route, Front Street Clinic.
1: I've attached you to a DVO that needs to be therapy.
0: Okay. City 172, I saw that down in that briefing. Do we know that person's there, or are they just requesting it?
1: I don't think she went and checked.

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0: 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I'm en route to Jennifer Drive to meet with the victim for DVNSO.
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0: Copy. She's in front of the triangle now, assaulting people. My money's on Janet Pickering.
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0: 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I copy that.
1: 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I'm in route.
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0: 227, City 227, I'm out in front of Triangle Club with her.
1: I'm sorry, you're out in front of where?
0: Triangle Club with her.
1: 10-4.

0: Here's one.
1: Here's one, go ahead.
0: Here's one is en route to the triangle.
1: Is it for a female with black pants and a black hoodie?
0: I was not given a description, but only told she needs to go to housing first.
1: If it's the female that's assaulting people and throwing herself against walls, I think JP's going to handle it.
0: Copy that. Do I need to continue?
1: I mean, I would probably say no.
0: Copy. Care's one is back in service.

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0: That's negative.

0: 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I'll be transporting to J1, beginning mileage 43.0.
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0: 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We'll try our luck.
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1: Yeah, I'm talking to a possible victim, but go ahead.
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0: I don't think we have a name on the female yet. Name on the female yet. Have you pulled an ATN number?
1: If I might have one.
0: If you haven't pulled it and started it yet, I can provide one from the sub so I can do the paperwork. And it can be code 23, and the code 1 will be for disorderly conduct, assault, and resisting.

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0: T27-234. Rio, the call for bail. I'll call in a second. Copy. She also has a history of doing that.

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1: John?
0: I spoke with a Mariah James. She said she's his sister, right? She will relay the message for service. He's not here today.
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0: Simple.

There's one is out with one in the area of Marine Park.

0: 172 City.
1: Housing first in the lobby. Lorraine Paul called break. All she said was come to housing first. I called back. I talked to staff who weren't quite so helpful. But Lorraine says that Kevin Howard has her key. He says he doesn't, and staff says they can't help them resolve this issue. So they're requesting assistance in the lobby of housing first.

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0: 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North of Point, Alpha 13, for a possible domestic. Caller's a neighbor and can hear crashing something and rumbling around in the apartment.
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2: 10-4.
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0: He does have EM and no contact with land.
1: 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We'll be able to get in contact with PO, see if we can get tracking.
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0: Good.
1: That's where I got off with pretrial. They

0: 227-234. I think I just saw Lance walking her dog down Crow Hill Drive.
1: Copy. We don't hear anything at the door if you want to go make contact.
0: Therefore, I'll turn around and try to make contact.

0: 727. This is a complainant in A11.
1: Yeah, affirmative.

0: Slash unit, you're 10-1. Is that 131? She was in the lobby when she called, and staff said that they were requesting help at.
1: Copy. Well, there's no one here, and no voice.
0: Copy. I'll call them back. Send me.
2: Code 12 and 14, no contact at the door, and all is quiet.
0: Stand for.

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1: Good.
0: 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Right. Staff got her back to her room. We're going to coach well for now.
1: Copy.

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No, that's fine. 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
0: Coho in front of Building 6 for a noise complaint. 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It woke her up. Coho in front of Building 6.
1: Copy, that's going to hold for a couple.

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0: Okay, thanks.

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0: 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She was last seen roughly around 8:30 when he fell asleep. He woke up at 11:30 and she was gone.
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0: said 8227. She possibly was wearing a darker blue hat. I sent a picture of a similar hat to the other units responding.
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0: 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I'm going to be on foot around the building for a few.
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0: 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And I walked South Franklin back up to Manila Square, and I'm 1083.
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0: Sydney 172.
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0: 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And no luck. 10-8 Bravo.

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0: 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He's heading back to the manhouse.
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0: 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We'll just probably have a lot more follow-up for day shift today.
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0: there's one.
1: Mark a point, Alpha 13. Complainant says she hears a female yelling at someone and what sounded like stomping around and possibly someone being thrown to the floor. Mark a point, Alpha 13.
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Metro Engine 31 en route to the drive-thru at North Rim Bank for a medical welfare check. A passerby said that a female appeared to be not okay and in distress when her two male companions removed the blanket and she didn't stir.

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35 City. Traffic complaint possible. DWI Egan outbound at McNugget. It's a white bus with the windows blacked out. It looks like a tourist van. Plate on it is Juliet Bravo Alpha 730. It's been going over the yellow line, the white line, almost ran the complaint off the road, and is switching lanes a lot as well. Egan outbound, McNugget.

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0: Outbound still, they've hit Sherwood Lane.

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0: Crusher Valley Elementary for an abandoned vehicle, a Honda CRV that's reportedly been parked in the front parking lot without moving for a couple weeks. Crusher Valley Elementary.
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0: Welfare check at Safeway near the liquor store. There's a small black Subaru with the windows busted out, plastic hanging off where the windows were. There's a female that got out and shot what looked like dope in her arm. She fell down to the ground and started rolling around. And the complainant saw this about 15 minutes ago outside of Oak and King.
1: 10-4 will be around.
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0: I'll be en route. Could you give me the details?
1: 10-4 at Gibson Drive, Mount Roberts Road, a red SUV parked on Jacobson blocking the other road. Buses are unable to get around the vehicle.
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0: 10-4, there's nobody here.

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0: 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I don't see anybody that matches that description. 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
1: Import traffic 217.
2: City 231.
1: 231, go ahead.
2: I'll be off the Montana Creek range for a second. No 1060s.
1: 10-4, 231.

1857. Driving complaint, traffic issue, Egan M. bound JDHS. It's a Tannerville bound swerving really hard. The guy behind the wheel looked like he was asleep. Egan M. bound at JDHS.

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0: Inbound Twin Lakes on Juliet Tango Foxtrot 132, green Subaru.

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1: 231, go ahead.
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0: 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The address is actually going to be 5994 Lemon Street.
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0: A theft buyer from Alaska Cash Liquor. The person that works there, Paul Thomas, currently has eyes on two people that have stolen from him recently. He states he tried to make the theft report, but nobody would take it. So he's out with them and would like an officer there. He's following them now. They've stopped by the clock.
2: Copy. 10-4-1-8-5.

0: 125, sir.
1: Egan and Whittier.
0: I did speak with the complainant yesterday, and I took a trespass and theft that occurred on the 24th, and that was forwarded to the civilian investigators, and that was for a kid.
1: Confirm. Thank you. And I have top off, too. Same person or not.

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1: Multiple units, 185, go ahead.
0: 10-5.
1: Camper 185, other unit, go ahead.
0: 231, code 2, 10-8.
1: Camper 23.
0: I'm also complaining.
1: 10-4.

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1: 10-4.

1-855. Clarification, Gina is the same one from yesterday's report, and Lester has had a bunch of contacts recently, but he's not specifically listed in the cash liquor ones. 10-4.

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0: We are holding a parking complaint at 631 West 11.
1: Down 4.

0: 1-8 Falcon. If there's a new theft from yesterday that he's currently reporting, that is 20. Or are you looking for the previous incident number?
1: I believe this is a new incident number.
0: 10-4. New report since yesterday is number 20 for today.

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0: 1076 to the parking complaint. Can I get the details?
1: 631 West 11th Street, a gray Chevrolet pickup parked for about a week without moving.
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2: Control, Mag 1's responding.
1: Had interrupted the service of fuel into the safely from the fuel tanks out back. Break. Continuing. The company is working on locking tanks, but requested we remove the people from the back of the store. We have not heard from the store. I did tell them that in order to trespass the people, we needed to hear from the store, but that I would let someone know.
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1: 10-4, and he did not say it had just happened, just that they were still hanging on there.

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0: 231.
1: Public service with the worker from 9131 Glacier Highway. Advised two females just left. They're stealing merchandise. She's following them. They just crossed Travel Lodge.
0: City 136.
1: 136.
0: I copied some kind of theft near Travel Lodge, but not much of the rest.
1: 9131 Glacier Highway. So public service with the worker. Last two females left with merchandise. One name possible. Trinity, one female's going to have a hat.
0: Copy, en route.
1: 10-4.

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0: You are.

0: 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Two females?
1: Black shirt, jeans, black short hair.
0: Copy.

0: 125, sir. FYI, we're holding a trespass in the valley.
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2: It looks like they're up against that wooden fence on the NOAA facility. Still trying to get to them.
0: Copy. 235 City.
1: Go ahead.
0: I copied that. What was your code out on the traffic stop?
1: It was code 4.
0: Definitely.

0: and 235, sir.
1: Go ahead, sir.
0: The complainant works for Nugget Mall and cares about with a subject who's refusing to leave. The complainant would like assistance serving a trespass. It's going to be outside of Juno Motors in the annex section of the property. Nugget Mall.
1: 10-4. I'm at Nugget Mall right now.
0: 10-4, I'll show you around.
2: 32-31, 10-23.

0: control, Madam, please.
1: Medic 3
0: is responding.
1: Copy. This will be a standard response to 10-4. This will be a standard response to Airlift Northwest for transport. Right.
0: Continuing, incoming mail with Northwest for a 33-year-old female with a ruptured ectopic pregnancy. They will have one runner. ETA is in 10 minutes.
2: Okay, copy. Additionally, it looks like us units A1 and A3 will be out with us. Medic 3 will take airlift command.
1: 235 City, did you find them?
3: Affirmative. 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
2: 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Is 235 still tied up?
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0: 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We'll be out to make patient contact.

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0: And airport just command. About Nancy with a white Dodge, standby complete.
2: Yep.
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0: City 235, we're approaching James Boulevard. 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
1: Copy to Glacier View Trailer Park for a burn complaint. Complainant is in Glacier View Condos. This says someone has been burning all day and creating a lot of smoke, but now the burn is unattended as far as she can see, and the flames are taller than the chain link fence. She cannot see how close it is to any structures from where she is.
2: Engine 31, copy. 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

0: well.
1: Houston 31 driving on scene. We do have an open burn in the cul-de-sac. Don't see anyone around. We will probably be working on extinguishment.

0: Tampa 126.
1: 125, sir. 75, go ahead. We're holding a possible DWI in the parking lot of Valley Breeze Inn. Complainant saw somebody in a vehicle drink what looked like vodka from a bottle.
2: City 136, I can head to that. You can cancel the registration check.
0: Sandler.
1: 136, City 235, I'll be interested in that as well.
2: Denver. 136, Glacier and Jensen, go ahead.
1: Attempt for the details in this are a blue Chevy Colorado with a plate beginning with the letters Lima Hotel Alpha. There's a 35-year-old white male with a dark top, came out of the liquor store and looked like what, he took a swig out of what looked like a vodka bottle and he chased it with a Monster about 5 minutes ago.
2: Copy.
1: City 231.
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1: 10-4.

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0: 231.
1: Capital was advised. I did say if you've seen one tow truck, it's probably not going to be the one that will be arriving first.
0: That was mostly 10-1 stacking, 10-9.
1: Capital advised. They'd be en route. Caller said that if you've seen one tow truck, it would not, probably not be the first one. Probably be the second one that would be on scene.

0: control, medic 3 is responding.
1: Control copy.
2: Response 2770 Sherwood Lane for a 42-year-old male who fell down some stairs after he slipped and is having leg pain now. They'll be in the three-story boat condo behind the front door, and they'll have somebody meet with responders out front to direct 2770 Sherwood Lane.
3: 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Thank you.

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So, Mendenhall Loop Road, Dredge Lake Road, Mendenhall Loop Road, Dredge Lake Road, going to be the bus stop. Third party information for Danielle,

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1: Engine 31 is responding to Dredge Lake at back loop. Can you page out for a medic 1?

Apache 2, Medic 1, requesting from Engine 31, Mendenhall Loop Road, Dredge Lake Road, Mendenhall Loop Road, Dredge Lake Road, 6 minute, female, possible human seizure.

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0: 185 City. North Douglas, near the roundabout, the passerby observed a male about 8 to 13 years old riding a skateboard on the side of the road toward the roundabout and traffic kind of giving him a wide berth. He wasn't in the roadway but was closer than she was comfortable with. North Douglas headed towards the roundabout.
1: .185136, I got it. City 136, copy from the bridge.
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after another burn complaint back at the same place at Glacier View. They apparently brought more items and lit it back

Extinguishment, and I'm going to give you a call about trying to contact the property manager.

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0: 8-6. I'm going to say that this bullet could be in the traffic of abdominal abdominal pain and diarrhea.
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0: 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Medic 3 is responding to the abdominal pain.

0: 231 City. Welfare check. It'll be on Glacier Highway across from Walmart. There's a male in a silver hatchback who's screaming at a 16-year-old female with long brown hair. She seems to be walking toward the general direction of Fred Meyer. The male, the 40-year-old native male, shoulder-length hair, a hat, and a green shirt. Again, a vehicle, the silver hatchback.
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0: 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Medic 3 is transporting one to the hospital.

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0: 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Gold Belt Security states Ryan Tyler and Lester Pitkin are in the plaza and they'd like to pursue charges. They have an order on hand at the SLAM.
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1: I put ATMs in the narrative for both Ditka and Siler for trespassing. If you could add their apps into the narrative, please.

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0: 10-4, 125.